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26: The top stories this hour. Lawyers for the death row inmate who survived 2 lethal injections say her recovery is unprecedented. Murderer Krista Pike has regained consciousness following the botched executions in Tennessee a week ago. Joel Zivit, a leading American anaesthetist, is questioning the methods used.
27: What is hard is to kill someone without cruelty in a constitutional way. You know, people will sometimes use the language, they say, well, we're looking for a humane method of execution. And I'll tell you that, you know, the word humane, you know, has no meaning here.
26: The hearing's taking place later as Andrew Mountbatten Windsor takes legal action against Thames Valley Police over his arrest 8 months ago. The former prince was detained on suspicion of misconduct in public office, which he denies. He's challenging the search warrants issued on properties in Sandringham and in Windsor. Prime Minister Andy Burnham is heading to Germany for talks with Chancellor Friedrich Merz later. Technology, industry, defence and security are all expected to be on the agenda. There's a warning: long delays in handing over patients from ambulances to hospitals are causing their condition to get worse or even die. Unison says car park care remains a huge problem. The union's national ambulance officer, Sharon Bandisher, says the situation is dire.
0: It's not just about having more ambulances. So we need more capacity in hospitals so ambulances can hand over the patients and get back on the road. So investing in staffing across A&E departments, hospital wards and the ambulance services as well.
26: More than 700 people were arrested and hundreds of suspected stolen mobile phones seized in 1 month by the Met Police. It carried out operations including the arrest of a 21-year-old suspect who fled on an e-bike and jumped into a pond. And drivers are now able to see fuel prices on Google Maps. Ministers say households could save around £40 a year through greater transparency. That's the latest. I'm Daryl Jackson.
25: 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Of the 1960s.

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18: We can do that at the post office, Dave. 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
17: Shall we stop for a cuppa then?
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4: Top stories this hour. Lawyers for the death row inmate at the centre of a botched execution say she came close to having her life support switched off on Monday. A day later, convicted murderer Krista Pike regained consciousness and is now speaking. The 50-year-old survived two lethal injections in Tennessee a week ago. Her attorney, Randy Spivey, says she's still very ill.
23: She has pneumonia. She is not able to swallow yet, so she has not eaten. She cannot move either of her arms. Both of her arms and hands are tremendously swollen. We do know that there's a long road ahead.
4: A hearing will take place later as Andrew Mountbatten-Windsor takes legal action against Thames Valley Police. The former prince was detained on suspicion of misconduct in public office earlier this year, which he denies. He's challenging the search warrants issued. Legal commentator Joshua Rosenberg explains what we can expect.
13: The idea is to look at the processes that the decision maker goes through. Were they reasonable? Did they take account of everything they should have taken into account? Did they take account of things that they shouldn't have taken into account? For example, the status of the person in this case. Did they go through the proper processes?
4: The Prime Minister Andy Burnham's in Germany today to meet Chancellor Friedrich Merz. The two leaders are launching a joint security pact to tackle cyber attacks and sabotage. Israel's expected to close a British consulate in East Jerusalem today in retaliation for the UK's ban on trade with Israeli settlements in the West Bank. It's separate to the UK embassy in Tel Aviv, which handles Britain's diplomatic relations with Israel. Boots has been sold to the Canadian branch of the mega-rich Western family. The deal is worth more than £6.5 billion. And Southampton boss Tonda Eckert's escaped an immediate ban from football following the spying scandal that saw the club thrown out of last season's championship playoffs. An independent FA commission has handed him a suspended six-week ban and a £28,000 fine. From Sky News, I'm Daryl Jackson.
22: The decade that changed everything across the UK. Good times. Of the 1960s.

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23: The top stories this hour, a Texas death row inmate's been put to death by lethal injection despite last-minute legal appeals following a botched execution in Tennessee last week. Jamal Howard, who was convicted of murder in 2000, was executed using the same drug Krista Pike survived two doses of on Wednesday. Lawyers for Pike say her recovery is unprecedented. Joel Zivit, a leading American anaesthetist, is questioning the methods.
24: What is hard is to kill someone without cruelty in a constitutional way. You know, people will sometimes use the language, they say, well, we're looking for a humane method of execution. And I'll tell you that, you know, the word humane, you know, has no meaning here.
23: The hearing's taking place later as Andrew Mountbatten-Windsor takes legal action against Thames Valley Police over his arrest 8 months ago. The former prince was detained on suspicion of misconduct in public office, which he denies. He's challenging the search warrants issued. The Prime Minister, Andy Burnham's heading to Germany for talks with Chancellor Friedrich Merz later. Technology, industry, defence and security are all on the agenda. There's a warning, long delays in handing over patients from ambulances to hospitals are causing their conditions to get worse or even die. Unison says car park care remains a huge problem. The union's national ambulance officer is Sharon Bandisher.
11: It's not just about having more ambulances. So we need more capacity in hospitals so ambulances can hand over the patient to get back on the road. So investing in staffing across A&E departments, hospital wards and the ambulance services as well.
23: More than 700 people were arrested and hundreds of suspected stolen mobile phones seized in 1 month by the Met Police. It's carried out operations, including the arrest of a 21-year-old suspect who fled on an e-bike and jumped into a pond. And drivers are now able to see live fuel prices on Google Maps. Ministers say households could save around £40 a year through greater transparency. That's the latest from Sky News. I'm Daryl Jackson.
22: Across the UK, more of the decade that changed everything.
12: Good times.
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20: The top stories this hour. Lawyers for the death row inmate at the centre of a botched execution say she came close to having her life support switched off on Monday. A day later, convicted murderer Krista Pike regained consciousness. The 50-year-old survived two lethal injections in Tennessee a week ago. Her attorney, Randy Spivey, says she's still very ill.
21: She has pneumonia. She is not able to swallow yet, so she has not eaten. She cannot move either of her arms. Both of her arms and hands are tremendously swollen. We do know that there's a long road ahead.
20: Meanwhile, Texas has carried out America's first execution overnight since Tennessee's failed attempt. Convicted murderer Jamal Howard received a lethal injection despite concerns he faced the same risks as the Christina Pike case. A hearing will take place later as Andrew Mountbatten-Windsor takes legal action against Thames Valley Police. The former prince was detained on suspicion of misconduct in public office earlier this year, which he denies. He's challenging the search warrants issued. Legal commentator Joshua Rosenberg explains what we can expect.
22: The idea is to look at the processes that the decision maker goes through. Were they reasonable? Did they take account of everything they should have taken into account? Did they take account of things that they shouldn't have taken into account? For example, the status of the person in this case. Did they go through the proper processes?
20: The Prime Minister, Andy Burnham's in Germany today to meet Chancellor Friedrich Merz. The two leaders are launching a joint security pact to tackle cyber attacks and sabotage. Israel's expected to close the British consulate in East Jerusalem today in retaliation for the UK's ban on trade with Israeli settlements in the West Bank. It's separate to the UK embassy in Tel Aviv, which handles Britain's diplomatic relations with Israel. And Southampton boss Tonda Eckerts escaped an immediate ban from football following the spying scandal. An independent FA commission handed him a suspended six-week ban and a £28,000 fine. From Sky News, I'm Daryl Jackson.
0: going back to the decade that changed it all. Of the 1960s.

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19: Top stories this hour. Lawyers for the death row inmate at the centre of a botched execution say she came close to having her life support switched off on Monday. A day later, convicted murderer Krista Pike regained consciousness, though, and is now speaking. The 50-year-old survived two lethal injections in Tennessee a week ago. Her attorney, Randy Spivey, says she's still very ill.
20: She has pneumonia. She is not able to swallow yet, so she has not eaten. She cannot move either of her arms. Both of her arms and hands are tremendously swollen. We do know that there's a long road ahead.
19: Meanwhile, staying in America, a Texas death row inmate's been killed overnight using a lethal injection despite last-minute legal appeals following what happened to Miss Pike. Jamal Howard, who was convicted of murder in 2000, was executed using the same drug. Prime Minister Andy Burnham's in Germany today to meet Chancellor Merz. The two leaders are launching a joint security pact to tackle cyber attacks and sabotage from foreign rivals. They'll also be discussing ongoing support for Ukraine and rising instability in the Middle East. Next, part of Andrew Mountbatten-Windsor's case against Thames Valley Police will be heard in court later. The King's brother is challenging the legality of search warrants which allowed officers access to properties in Sandringham and Windsor in February. The former Duke of York was arrested on suspicion of misconduct in public office and denies all wrongdoing. More than half of children in the UK who don't wear glasses have never had a professional eye test. The College of Optometrists has found about 5% of under fives had one last year, meaning 95% didn't. Parents are being urged not to wait until their child develops an obvious problem before arranging a test. And if you're heading out in the car, there's a handy new feature on Google Maps that could help you save money. We can now see real-time fuel prices on the app at petrol stations. The government is calling it a game changer and says the extra transparency could save the average household around £40 a year.
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19: Sunny spells and showers across the UK. Highs in the south at around 16 Celsius. That's the latest. I'm Becky Cahill.
6: The generation and the songs that changed pop music forever. Of the 1960s.

Another perfect 2 minutes and 23 seconds from the Beatles. Welcome to Thursday. On the dot, it's the 8th day of October in the year of someone or other. We're talking 2026. I'm Richard Allenson. It's all about the good times because it's the decade that changed everything. Greatest hits, radio 60s. And if you're in the mood for Gene Pitney, the Rolling Stones, Booker T and the MGs, and Mama Cass, you're in the right place.

0: feeling the guilt and the blame. Gene Pitney, the Rolling Stones, Booker T, the MGs and Mama Cass, all the greatest from the 1960s. More of your 60s selections as well to play this morning. Judy Clay and William Bell, great record selected by Piers Dupree in Bournemouth. Thank you for that one. Margaret Marches in Dunsfold, It's All About the Love Affair for Margaret. Those selections coming soon. Thank you, guys. Make Me a Winner, Big Money. It's happening tomorrow.
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17: Good morning. Major problems in East London. The Silvertown Tunnel has been closed northbound. TfL just informing us there's been a lights failure, so it's been closed for safety reasons. On the M40 in Buckinghamshire, the northbound exit remains closed. The junction 4, that's the Hanycross roundabout. The High Wycombe turnoff, of course. Emergency services are at the scene of a two-car collision. And in the outskirts of Nottingham at Carrington, the Hucknall Road remains shut for accident investigation work since late last night. See our website for more.
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0: 1962 with the Four Seasons. Millie came in 64, and in 66 it was Manfred Mann and Semi-Detached Suburban Mr. James. The greatest hits of the 1960s. In just a moment, it's all about 1967, the year The Graduate wins an Oscar. Guess Who's Coming to Dinner wins two. The Doors drop their greatest hit with their second single. That one, the song I'm playing right after we hear what's happening at 6:30.
1: It's claimed 5 years of a near constant cost of living crisis have left households almost £3,000 worse off than they would have been. The Resolution Foundation reckons the UK's suffered the equivalent of 13 years of normal inflation in just five. In the US, a Texas death row inmate's been killed overnight using lethal injection despite last-minute legal appeals following a botched execution in Tennessee last week. Jamal Howard, who was convicted of murder in 2000, was executed using the same drug Krista Pike survived two doses of on Wednesday. Part of Andrew Mountbatten Windsor's case against Thames Valley Police will be heard in court later. He's challenging the legality of search warrants which allowed officers access to properties in Sandringham and Windsor in February. And if you're heading out in the car, there's a handy new feature on Google Maps that could help you save money. We can now see real-time fuel prices on the app at petrol stations. That's the latest. I'm Becky Carhill.
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0: We started with 2 minutes and 23 seconds of The Perfect Beatles, and there's 2 minutes and 43 seconds of The Perfect Beach Boys. Greatest Hits Radio 60s with The Big O, Roy Orbison and The Doors from 1967. Greatest Hits of the 1960s. Couple of 60s selectors you have chosen this morning. Piers Dupree is in Morgan. Great record Piers is playing from Judy Clay and William Bell. And in Dunsfold, it's Margaret March and One of the Love Affair's Greatest Hits. Couple of great records on their way. This is where you come in. Your favourite songs from the 1960s, they still rock your world all these years later. Even if you weren't around in the 60s, the song is, and it's still around. And this is what we want to hear from you. Why it rocks your world all these years later. Even if it's a brand new song. These old records are new records to so many people every day. You know where we are. 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
13: The M6 is already top to toe in tailbanks, heading south, coming from the M54 as you make your way down past Birmingham towards the M5. And just in the outskirts of Nottingham at Carrington, the Hucknall Road stays closed for accident investigation work. On the M40 in Buckinghamshire, the northbound exit remains shut at junction 4 at High Wycombe following a two-car collision. And there are queues heading into London on the M11 towards the North Circular, taking around about 20 minutes to get through. See our website for more.
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14: Top stories this hour. It's claimed 5 years of a near constant cost of living crisis have left households almost £3,000 worse off than they would have been. The Resolution Foundation reckons the UK's suffered the equivalent of 13 years of normal inflation in just five. It's blamed the pandemic and wars in Ukraine and the Middle East. Graham Witham is from the charity Resolve Poverty.
15: For several years now, people have had absolutely no room for manoeuvre. People on low incomes haven't got any space to save money. We've had an economy that's basically flatlined since about 2008. They really struggle if an unexpected bill or cost comes in.
14: This comes as the Chancellor, John Healey, prepares for his first budget later this month. Krista Pike's lawyer says she's angry and confused after regaining consciousness following a botched execution. The death row inmate survived two lethal injections. The state of Tennessee has been ordered to keep all evidence, such as the syringes that were used. Her attorney, Randy Spivey, has been speaking.
16: Our understanding was the first thing she said was, "Where am I and who are you?" There's still a lot of cognitive confusion. She's asked about her team. She's asked about the victim's family. I think she is angry and confused about everything right now.
14: Prime Minister Andy Burnham's in Germany today to meet Chancellor Merz. The two leaders are launching a joint security pact to tackle cyber attacks and sabotage from foreign rivals. They'll also be discussing ongoing support for Ukraine and rising instability in the Middle East. The Met Police has made more than 700 arrests in 1 month for mobile phone theft. The force says it's seen adverts on social media offering children as much as £380 to steal a single iPhone. And if you're heading out in the car, there is a new handy feature on Google Maps that could help you save money. We can now see real-time fuel prices at petrol stations on the app. The government's calling it a game changer and says the extra transparency could save the average household around £40 a year.
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14: Sunny spells and showers across the UK. Highs in the south at around 16 Celsius. That's the latest. I'm Becky Cahill.
2: Now, going back to the decade that changed it all.

greatest hits, Radio 60s. Just gone 7 on a Thursday breakfast. I'm Richard Allinson. Welcome along. How are you feeling? A couple of 60s selectors to play you this morning. Piers Dupree in Bournemouth. Thank you for selecting Judy Clay and William Bell. You are selecting some great records, by the way. I don't say this often enough, but Margaret March, ditto in Dunsfold. Love Affair, their greatest hit. Fabulous record. Those two are on their way. Make Me a Winner is worth £725,000, and somebody will win it tomorrow. We don't do rollovers, we only do winners. And £725,000, I can't quite believe it myself. All you need to know, coming soon.

0: 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It's Greatest Hits Radio 60s. I'm Richard Allinson, and we're counting out the money for tomorrow. Make me a winner. Yeah, somebody's going to win £725,000. Really.
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3: Problems in Derbyshire on the M1 southbound. Now, a lane has been closed on the entry slip road at junction 25. That is the A52 Nottingham Derby exit, of course, and it's all down to an accident on the M60 in Greater Manchester. The motorway is partly blocked clockwise from junction 18 to 19 from the M66 round to Heaton following an accident involving two lorries. Long queues towards London on the M20 through Kent following an accident that's now on the hard shoulder just after 2 at Rootham. See our website for more.
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0: Good one from The Who. 1967 when they gave us I Can See for Miles. The greatest hits of the 1960s. Thank you for selecting your favourites from this decade as well. Thank you, Margaret March. Margaret's in Dunsfold. Happy Thursday, Margaret. Thank you for this great record, Love Affair, their greatest hit. Number one, 1967. And Margaret says, just as you say, it's your fault. She's blaming me for this. The best intro ever. Well, I say, yeah, depends which way the wind's blowing, but sometimes no record starts better than the one you have selected, Margaret. And it's such a joyous record as well. It just sounds so big. And Margaret, I agree. And if you listen closely, you will hear Madeline Bell and Leslie Duncan and Kiki Dee singing backing vocals with The Love Affair. All about the good times. It's the record you've selected. I'm playing right after we hear what's happening at 7:30.
1: It's claimed 5 years of a near constant cost of living crisis have left households almost £3,000 worse off than they would have been. The Resolution Foundation reckons the UK's suffered the equivalent of 13 years of normal inflation in just five. In the US, a Texas death row inmate's been killed overnight using lethal injection despite last-minute legal appeals following a botched execution in Tennessee last week. Jamal Howard, who was convicted of murder in 2000, was executed using the same drug Krista Pike survived two doses of on Wednesday. Part of Andrew Mountbatten-Windsor's case against Thames Valley Police will be heard in court later. He's challenging the legality of search warrants which allowed officers access to properties in Sandringham and Windsor in February. And if you're heading out in the car, there's a handy new feature on Google Maps that could help you save money. We can now see real-time fuel prices on the app at petrol stations. That's the latest. I'm Becky Carhill.
2: 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Yeah. 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

0: 1963 with The Searchers, 69 with Bobby Gentry, and 68 with The Love Affair. Everlasting Love, our first 60s selection this morning. That selection made by Margaret March in Dunsfold. She says, great record, just as you say, one of the best intros ever. And did you hear Madeleine Bell and Leslie Duncan and Kiki Dee singing with The Love Affair? Great voices. Much more on the way, including Judy Clay and William Bell. They've been selected by Piers Dupree in Bournemouth. That's another cracking record. This is where you come in. Your favourite songs from the 60s, they still rock your world all these years later, even if you weren't around in this decade. If the song comes from the 60s and you've only just discovered it, that works. Email me, richard@greatesthitsradio.co.uk. Margaret, good one.
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18: 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Lloyd Grossman Premium Kits. Anything but ordinary.
19: Long delays in the West Midlands on the M5 southbound. The motorway is currently being held at just

0: A52, and that's at the scene of an accident. And long delays towards London through Kent continue on the M20 following an accident just after Junction 2 at Rootham that's now on the hard shoulder. See our website for more.
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0: The greatest hits of the 1960s. Welcome to Thursday morning if you just joined us. Very nearly 8 o'clock. We have Popmaster at 10:30. Everyone stops for Popmaster. Rossi's on his way at 11. Alex Lester, the Dark Lord, at 3 this afternoon. Slightly sooner than that, if you can hang around until just after the news at 8, a classic from the Byrds. You've not got long.
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24: Top stories this hour. 5 years of a near constant cost of living crisis have left households almost £3,000 worse off than they would have been. That's according to new research from the Resolution Foundation this morning, which says the UK's suffered the equivalent of 13 years of normal inflation in just five. It says the pandemic and conflicts in Ukraine and the Middle East are to blame. Graham Witham is from the charity Resolve Poverty.
25: We used to talk about, you know, people making choices between heating or eating. I mean, the truth is now that many people haven't even got that choice. People are missing out on whatever it is. People are really struggling now just to afford the basics.
24: This comes as the Chancellor John Healey prepares for his first budget later this month. In the US, lawyers for the death row inmate at the centre of a botched execution say she came close to having her life support switched off on Monday. A day later, though, convicted murderer Krista Pike regained consciousness. The 50-year-old survived 2 lethal injections in Tennessee a week ago. Her attorney, Randy Spivey, says she's still very ill.
26: She has pneumonia. She is not able to swallow yet, so she has not eaten. She cannot move either of her arms. Both of her arms and hands are tremendously swollen. We do know that there's a long road ahead.
24: Prime Minister Andy Burnham's in Germany today to meet Chancellor Merz. The two leaders are launching a joint security pact to tackle cyber attacks and sabotage from foreign rivals. They'll also be discussing ongoing support for Ukraine and rising instability in the Middle East. More than half of children in the UK who don't wear glasses have never had a professional eye test. College of Optometrists has found about 5% of under fives had one last year, meaning 95% didn't. Parents are being urged not to wait until their child develops an obvious problem before arranging a test. And a little heads up, there is a new feature on Google Maps that shows us how much different petrol stations are charging for fuel. The government's calling it a game changer and reckons the average household could save around £40 a year by using it.
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24: Sunny spells and showers across the UK. Highs in the south at around 16 Celsius. That's the latest. I'm Becky Carhill.
23: And now, more of the decade that changed everything across the UK. Good times. Of the 1960s.

Arthur Conley, dropping the names of just a few of his close personal friends. How you doing? Greatest Hits Radio 60's just gone 8. I'm Richard Allenson. Welcome to breakfast. If you have tomorrow on your mind, Friday is the day Make Me a Winner. This week pays out £725,000. Yeah, all you need to know coming soon. Selection number 2 still to play. Judy Clay and William Bell's been selected by Piers Dupree in Bournemouth. And if you fancy 4 of the big ones, how about the Beatles, the Supremes, the Bee Gees and the Hollies? We're in 1969.

0: think we know what's going on there. With the Beatles and the Supremes and the Bee Gees and the Hollies, it's the greatest hits of the 1960s. And tomorrow we're talking big, big money.
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20: Long delays in Hampshire on the M27 westbound between the M3 and the M271. One lane's closed just north of Southampton where a lorry's broken down. It's taking about 35 minutes to get through. On the M4 westbound towards Newport, the inside lane shut at 25 at Killian following an accident. In Surrey, between Byfleet and the A3, the Byfleet Road remains closed. And there are severe delays on the Elizabeth line out of London, Paddington to Heathrow and Reading following signalling problems at Paddington. See our website for more.
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0: Silla in 1964, The Loving Spoonful from 66, and in 69, Jimmy Cliff gave us Wonderful World, Beautiful People. It's Greatest Hits Radio 60s, and we're in 1961 in just a moment. Chubby Checker's dancing again, and I think you know which dance this is. He's in our charts with one of his greatest hits, right after we hear what's happening at 8:30.
1: A serving Royal Navy officer has been charged with National Security Act offences. 24-year-old Teddy Young was arrested at his home in Bedfordshire on Tuesday after an investigation by counter-terror police. He's due at Westminster Magistrates today, accused of spying for an unnamed foreign power. It's claimed 5 years of a near-constant cost-of-living crisis have left households almost £3,000 worse off than they would have been. The Resolution Foundation reckons the UK's suffered the equivalent of 13 years of normal inflation in just 5. In the US, a Texas death row inmate's been killed overnight using lethal injection despite last-minute legal appeals following a botched execution in Tennessee last week. Jamal Howard, who was convicted of murder in 2000, was executed using the same drug Krista Pike survived 2 doses of on Wednesday. And if you're heading out in the car, there's a handy new feature on Google Maps that could help you save money. We can now see real-time fuel prices on the app at petrol stations. That's the latest. I'm Becky Carhill.
2: 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Good times. Good times. Of the 1960s.

0: He is Peter, he is Gordon. They were Marmalade, and it was Chubby Checker. Twisting, again, the greatest hits of the 1960s. Thank you for choosing yours. We call it 60s Selector as well. You select your favourite songs from this decade, the decade that changed everything. And if you're Piers Dupree in Bournemouth, welcome along. We got your Judy Clay, William Bell record lined up and ready to play just after 9 o'clock, Piers. It's the one about, well, the one about the time when telephones had to be connected to a socket on the wall with a long cable. Yeah, exactly. That one. Great records. We'd love you to get involved. If you were around in the 60s, great, tell us all about it. If you've only just discovered these old records, and these old records are new records to you, great, tell us all about them. Why do you love songs from the 60s so much in 2026? Email works, richard at greatesthitsradio.co.uk. I knew that. And Piers, you've not got long.
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6: problems in Northamptonshire this morning on the M1 southbound. The inside lane remains closed towards junction 15. The A45 exit for Northampton, that's at the scene of an accident. There are long delays heading into South Wales towards Newport on the westbound M4, where two lanes are closed just before the Bringglass tunnels following an accident, taking about 35 minutes to get through. And still queuing on the westbound M27 through Hampshire between the M3 and the M271 near Southampton after a van broke down. See our website for more.
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19: Work conference. 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
22: Hi, Matthew Wood.
19: 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Lots of names forgotten.
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12: Top stories this hour. A serving Royal Navy officer has been charged with National Security Act offences. 24-year-old Teddy Young was arrested at his home in Bedfordshire on Tuesday after an investigation by counter-terror police. He's due at Westminster Magistrates today, accused of spying for an unnamed foreign power. It's claimed 5 years of a near-constant cost-of-living crisis have left households almost £3,000 worse off than they would have been. The Resolution Foundation reckons the UK suffered the equivalent of 13 years of normal inflation in just 5. It's blamed the pandemic and wars in Ukraine and the Middle East. Graham Witham is from the Resolve Poverty Charity.
13: For several years now, people have had absolutely no room for manoeuvre. People on low incomes haven't got any space to save money. We've had an economy that's basically flatlined since about 2008. They really struggle if an unexpected bill or cost comes in.
12: In the US, lawyers for death row inmate Krista Pike say she's angry and confused after regaining consciousness following 2 botched executions. She survived 2 lethal injections on Wednesday. The state of Tennessee has been ordered to keep all evidence, such as the syringes that were used. Her attorney, Randy Spivey, has been speaking.
14: Our understanding was the first thing she said was, "Where am I and who are you?" There's still a lot of cognitive confusion. She's asked about her team. She's asked about the victim's family. I think she is angry and confused about everything right now.
12: The British consulate in Jerusalem is changing its names to become UK Mission Jerusalem. Foreign Secretary Ed Miliband has said the building itself won't be closing, but some diplomatic staff are being withdrawn. It's after Israel ordered its closure in retaliation to UK sanctions on goods from illegal West Bank settlements. And if you're heading out in the car, there's a new feature on Google Maps that could help save you money. We can now see real-time fuel prices at petrol stations on the app. The government is calling it a game changer and says it could save the average household around £40 a year.
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12: Sunny spells and showers across the UK. Highs in the south at around 16 Celsius. That's the latest. I'm Becky Cahill.

did promise you the Fortunes with Sam Cooke and the Monkees. We're mixing up the greatest hits of the 1960s. Thursday breakfast, welcome along, just gone nine. Selector number two comes from Piers Dupree in Bournemouth, and it's a great record by Judy Clay and William Bell, one of the greatest of the 60s selected by Piers. This is where you come in as well. If you've thought you might want to do this one day, play one of your favourite 60s records on Greatest Hits Radio 60s, and you've heard everybody else do it, how about you? The email address is richard@greatesthitsradio.co.uk. All you need to know is coming soon. And all you need to know to win £725,000 is coming soon. Make me a winner is worth a huge amount of money. When we say life-changing cash, we mean life-changing cash. Do you want to play? Stick around.

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3: A couple of problems in County Durham. First of all, on the A1M northbound, one lane's closed towards Carville at the scene of an accident. So that's just south of Durham, of course. And the A19 is closed just up the road from there, northbound to the south of Sunderland between Seaton Lane and Herrington Interchange. And that's down to an accident. And there are still queues on the M1 southbound in Northamptonshire. One lane shut at junction 15 at the A45 for recovery work. See our website for more.
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20: 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Of the 1960s.

good one. Jerry, the Pacemakers with Crispian St. Peter's and The Move, the greatest hits of the 1960s. Thank you for your selections from this decade. You are choosing some great, great records from the 1960s. Our final 60s selection this morning comes from Piers Dupree in Bournemouth. Agree with you, sometimes two voices are better than one. And when you got two voices like these two voices on one record, it's terrific. It is. Judy Clay and William Bell.

0: Judy Clay and William Bell from 1968 and Private Number, our second 60 selection this morning. That selection made by Piers Dupree in Bournemouth because he says, Richard, like you say, sometimes two voices are better than one. And on one record, it doesn't get a lot better than Judy Clay and William Bell. Terrific record. Two great performances from two great voices. Thank you, Piers. You can get involved as well. This is where you come in. Your favourite songs from the 60s. If you were around in this decade, great. If all these old songs are brand new songs to you, and maybe you're late to the party, but the songs from the 60s are still rocking your world in 2026. Let us know. We'd love to share them. 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
0: Long delays in County Durham on the A1M northbound. One lane remains closed just south of Durham at the scene of an accident. On the M60 in Greater Manchester, the motorway is partly blocked anti-clockwise towards the M61 at Swinton following an accident. And two lanes are also closed anti-clockwise towards the Portwood roundabout. In Norfolk, the A140 is closed at Aylsham southbound following an accident. And in Surrey, the A245 remains shut in Byfleet and the A3 following a serious accident. See our website for more.
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Rossi's along at 11. The Dark Lord, Alex Lester, out and about this afternoon from 3. Your Thursday, right here. 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
20: 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The latest weather follows a news update next.
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30: Top stories this hour. The British consulate in Jerusalem is changing its name to become UK Mission Jerusalem. Foreign Secretary Ed Miliband has said the building itself won't be closed.

0: operating, but some diplomatic staff being withdrawn. It comes after Israel ordered its closure in retaliation for UK sanctions on goods from illegal West Bank settlements. Middle East correspondent Adam Parsons has more.
1: Britain has two big diplomatic centres here in Israel. Number one is in Tel Aviv. That is unchanged. The British Consulate General here in Jerusalem. That serves Britain's relations with the State of Palestine, as now recognised by Britain.
0: A serving Royal Navy officer has been arrested as part of an investigation by specialist counter-terror officers in London. Teddy Young, who's 24, has been charged with National Security Act offences. An armed forces spokesperson has confirmed it's not in relation to the incident at RAF Fairford. 5 years of a near-constant cost-of-living crisis have left households almost £3,000 worse off than they would have been. That's according to new research from the Resolution Foundation, which says the UK suffered the equivalent of 13 years of normal inflation in just 5 years. It says the pandemic and conflicts in Ukraine and the Middle East are to blame. Graham Witham is from the charity Resolve Poverty.
2: We used to talk about, you know, people making choices between heating or eating. I mean, the truth is now that many people haven't even got that choice. People are really struggling now just to afford the basics.
0: This comes as the Chancellor John Healey prepares for his first budget later this month. In the US, lawyers for the woman who survived two doses of a lethal injection say they'll push to have a second execution attempt thrown out. Krista Pike, who's been on death row in Tennessee for 30 years, is conscious now and speaking in hospital. And a little heads up, there's a new feature on Google Maps that shows us how much different petrol stations are charging for fuel. The government's calling it a game changer and reckons the average household could save around £40 a year by using it.
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0: Sunny spells and showers across the UK. Highs in the south at around 16 Celsius. That's the latest. I'm Becky Cahill.
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0: 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In-

0: Once again, it's time for Popmaster. And first today, we're going to be joined by John Speller from Hornchurch in Essex. Hello, John.
1: Hello, Ken. Lovely to speak to you.
0: My pleasure. Tell me about yourself. What are you doing today, for instance?
1: Not a lot. Obviously, I'm on with you, but apart from that, not much. I've got the luxury of being retired. Apart from being an unpaid taxi driver to our six grandchildren, I don't do an awful lot, really.
0: That's plenty, isn't it? The taxi driver.
1: Oh, yeah, definitely. Yeah. They keep me occupied.
0: I'm sure of that. When you do get a little time to yourself, what do you enjoy?
1: I enjoy gardening, and I enjoy watching TV and films, socialising. We like travelling. I had a special birthday a few months ago, and we all went on a Norwegian cruise, which was absolutely lovely.
0: Oh, fabulous! What an experience that would have been. Yeah, and
1: was.
0: What kind of music do you like?
1: Right, being a child of the 60s, obviously like bands like the Beatles, Led Zeppelin, Bob Dylan, David Bowie, that sort of thing.
0: Right, okay, I hear what you're saying. So let's have a look at the bonuses I can offer today. You can either have Coming First or There's Something About Mary. It's either There's Something About Mary or Coming First.
1: Oh, that's difficult. I'll have... Coming First.
0: Right, let's do those. Okay, the score, what do you think we might get to today?
1: On a good day, I usually get to about 21, 24.
0: Right.
1: Very rarely I get into the 30s.
0: Okay, but 21, 24, that sort of thing would be lovely. Let's hope so.
1: Yeah.
0: Best of luck to you, John. And
1: thank you.
0: Here they come. Did the Bay City Rollers say bye-bye to, according to the title of their 1975 number one?
1: Baby.
0: Bye-bye, baby. That's right. 3 points. In the late 90s, Life Through a Lens was the title of the number one debut solo album for which singer?
1: Was that Dido?
0: No, sorry. It was Robbie Williams who had that.
1: Oh, of course. Of course.
0: Don't worry. Here comes a bonus question on Coming First. In 1972, this song, The First Time Ever I Saw Your Face, became the chart debut for an American singer from North Carolina. What was her name?

0: Who's that, please?
1: Is that Roberta Flack?
0: It is Roberta Flack. Lovely. 6 points for that.
1: Hey.
0: The group... The group Tom Tom Club first reached the charts in 1981 with a song called Wordy What?
1: Oh, I'm not sure. Wordy rapping?
0: A little bit more. Quickly. No?
1: No, I don't think you're
0: quite there. No, Wordy Rapping Hood. Rapping Hood is what we were after.
1: Right. Yeah. Okay. Okay.
0: In which year were these three songs all top 10 hits? Sweet Dreams My LAX by Rachel Stevens, Bad Day by REM, and Superstar by Jamelia.
1: I think sometime in the
0: 1986. No, a good bit later, I'm afraid. It was 2003 when this
1: was. I'm always useless on those.
0: Don't worry. Here's a bonus question. Coming first, in 2002, Kylie Minogue reached the top 10 with this song. It's her only hit which has the word first in the title. What is that title?

0: The word first is in the title, but what is the title?
1: I don't know that one, I'm afraid.
0: Okay, it's called Love at First Sight. Right. The song, I Should Have Known Better, was number one in 1984 for which singer?
1: Jim Diamond.
0: Yes, you got there in the end. Good.
1: Yeah.
0: Jim Diamond is right. Which George Harrison song was a hit for Steve Harley and Cockney Rebel in the mid-70s?
1: Here Comes the Sun.
0: That's the one. And now here's a bonus question coming first. I'm going to play Love in the First Degree by Bananarama, but can you tell me which member left the group to form Shakespeare's sister?

0: Bananarama, so which member left to form Shakespeare's sister?
1: I don't know.
0: Sister?
1: Was it Siobhan something or other, I think?
0: Yeah, that's enough. Siobhan will give you that, because, yeah, she was one of the members of it. Siobhan Fahey is her name.
1: Oh, thank you.
0: Good. And finally, the song Don't Worry was the debut top five solo hit in 1990 for Kim who?
1: Kim Mazel?
0: No, bad luck. It's Kim Appleby who had that one.
1: Oh.
0: Okay. Anyway, you've got to your 21 points, John. 21 it is.
1: Oh, okay. That's a surprise. I thought it was less than that.
0: No.
1: That's good. It's a lot harder on the radio, I'll say that.
0: People do say that. They're usually they're right. Anyway, don't you worry, John. We've got your 21 points safely there for you. And Simon Maroos will be joining us very soon, in fact, after this.

0: subtle as always. Guns N' Roses.
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0: Here we go with round two then, and for this we are joined by Simon Maroos of Godston in Surrey. Hello, Simon.
1: Hello, Ken. How are you?
0: Very well. How are you?
1: Yeah, good, thank you.
0: Pleased to hear it. Tell me what you do for a living, if you don't mind.
1: I used to work in HR a few years ago, but 3 years ago, myself and my sister took on our family business, which is buying and selling used road machinery. So, it's been a steep learning curve over the last few years, but doing okay, which is good news.
0: Oh, that sounds good. And when you say road machinery, you're talking about great massive pieces of equipment.
1: Some of them are, some of them aren't. You know, asphalt pavers, chip spreaders, big old rollers or small rollers, tandem rollers, and just trying to get the surfaces as smooth as possible.
0: Oh, please, Ken. please do that. Right, tell me the rest of the time you enjoy doing what?
1: So I'm involved with South Nutfield Cricket Club, massive South Nutfield Cricket Club. Obviously, season's over now. Not our best season, but I think we'll be back with a vengeance next season.
0: Yes.
1: Also involved with the local football club, Godston. And, socialise, go away a bit, spend time with my wife, Sarah, children. So, all good.
0: Sounds fantastic. Lovely, lovely. Well, let's see your bonuses. Let's have a look. We've got the Something About Mary or Guest Vocalists. Guest vocalists or Something About Mary?
1: I'll go for guest vocalists, please,
0: right.
1: Ken.
0: Guest vocalists it is for you. Okay, Simon, your target, as you know, scored by John, 21 points today. Wish you the best of luck with that. And here they come. According to the title of their 1982 hit, Duran Duran were hungry like what?
1: The Wolf.
0: The Wolf is right. 3 points. Which American star released the number one album, Human Touch, and the top three album, Lucky Town, on the same day in 1992? Human Touch and Lucky Town.
1: Bruce Springsteen.
0: Yes, it was Bruce Springsteen. And now here's a bonus question. Guest vocalists. Michael Jackson is the uncredited guest vocalist on this 1984 top 10 song, Somebody's Watching Me. It was released by an American musician called Kennedy Gordy. He was recording under what name?

0: What's the name on the label? Who recorded that?
1: I think that was Rockwell.
0: Rockwell, exactly right. 6 points. Joan Armour Trading first reached the charts in 1976, singing about love and what?
1: Affection.
0: That's right. The song Passengers was top five in 1984 for which singer?
1: Was that Iggy Pop?
0: No, sorry. No, Passenger he had, but not then either. Elton John. Elton John.
1: Oh, okay.
0: Okay, bonus question now. Guest vocalists. The only top 40 hit for the Crusaders was this top five single in 1979. What's it called, and which singer provided the guest vocals on this song?

0: Title of that and the guest singer on that.
1: I think it was Randy Crawford singing Street Life.
0: Exactly right. Randy Crawford with the Crusaders and Street Life. In which year were these three songs all top 10 hits? Grease by Frankie Valli, Rasputin by Boney M, and Baker Street by Jerry Rafferty.
1: I think Grease came out in 78, so I'm going 78, Ken.
0: 78 is the year. Well done. In 1997, B.B. Winans joined Eternal on the group's only number one. What was it called?
1: I Want to Be the Only One.
0: Yeah, and in fact it was, if you like. Right, bonus question. Guest vocalists. Pharrell Williams is guest vocalist on this, number one from 2013. It was the biggest hit for which chart act? She's

0: Name the act, please.
1: I think that was Daft Punk.
0: It was Daft Punk. And here's one more question. Released in 1972 and 1983, which group had an 11-year gap between top 40 hits with Supersonic Rocket Ship and Come Dancing?
1: The Kinks.
0: It was the Kinks. Very, very good. Well, just Elton John, who foxed you on that. That was the only question you got wrong. 36 points. Brilliant stuff, Simon.
1: Wow.
0: Yeah,
1: that's amazing.
0: That is great. Well done. This is the day to do it when you come on, of course. That's when you want to get the ball right. That's great stuff. Right then, 36 points means you're easily through to 3 and 10. It does sadly mean we have to say farewell to John at this point. Bad luck, John.
2: Never mind. Simon did really well there. I got 27 on his one.
0: Right, that's interesting. Right, good. Never you mind. You're going to be getting a lovely one-year T-shirt.
2: Lovely.
0: Coming your way.
2: Extra large, please.
0: It'll fit where it touches. All right, we'll send that off to you. Okay, and if you want to use the next 30 seconds for shout-outs, then please do.
2: Lovely, will do. I'd like to say hello to my lovely wife of 40 years, Karen, to our lovely children, Chris and Emma, and their partners, Sarah and Andy, our lovely grandchildren, Caleb, Adam, Abby, Josh, Rebecca and Lillianne, everyone at St. Andrew's Church, everyone in the Escape Men's Group, especially my pop master buddy, Victoria, and as everyone says, everyone else who knows me.
0: Lovely. Well done. Thank you, John. A pleasure talking to you today. Thank you.
2: You're lovely. Thanks, Ken.
0: Cheers.
2: Thanks a lot.
0: Bye-bye. That's John Speller in Essex. So it's Simon Marous of Surrey who's through to 3 and 10. Simon, shall we do it now?
1: Let's do it, Ken.
0: Today, please, the titles are 3 UK single chart hits. 4...
3: 3 and 10.
0: Darts.
1: Come Back My Love.
0: Yes.
1: Blah. I'm struggling with that one, Ken.
0: There's the time gone. Bad luck. Come Back, My Love's a good one to get. Daddy Cool, Duke of Earl, and Boy from New York City are the biggest ones, I suppose.
1: Oh, of course, yeah.
0: 12 on the list, so not that many. Brave effort, though, and it gets you a Pop Master board game. We'll send that out shortly. So, Simon, thank you very much. And
1: thank you. Great.
0: You have your 30 seconds of shout out time beginning now.
1: Thanks, Ken. So, hello to my wife, Sarah, children, Amy and Freddie, brother, Rich and his family, my sister, Tara, UK legends, Pontland Gurkha, Oxford Curry Club, all at South Duckfield Cricket Club and Goston Football Club, the Menorca crew from last weekend, my mate, Gary Hall, Nicky Forster, John Cooper, everyone at the Hare and Hounds Pub in Goston and the Old Forge Cafe and everyone else. Who knows me?
0: Lovely. Well, a pleasure and a great score there, Simon. Well done on that, 36. That's fantastic. All the very best.
1: Ken. Thanks for having me on.
0: Cheers. My pleasure. Cheers now. Bye.
1: Cheers. Bye.
0: That's Simon Marous of Surrey. If you fancy being on Popmaster, I think you know what to do by now. All you have to do is send in your name, your contact details, and a bit about yourself. 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
24: Top stories this hour. The foreign secretary has insisted the British consulate in occupied East Jerusalem won't close but will instead run on a skeleton staff. Ed Miliband says the diplomatic outpost will now be known as the UK mission. It comes after Israel ordered its closure in response to the UK imposing sanctions on illegal settlements in the West Bank. But Foreign Office Minister Stephen Doughty tells us work is ongoing.
25: Importantly, we retain a presence there that we have done for I think nearly 200 years, and we will continue to do important work there, and equally our

0: position in relation to the actions of the Israeli government when it comes to the West Bank and Gaza, and the steps we set out on the 8th of September remain in place.
1: A Royal Navy serviceman has been charged with spying for a foreign country after an investigation by counter-terror police. 24-year-old Teddy Young will appear in court today, accused of obtaining information which could benefit a foreign power. An armed forces spokesperson has confirmed it's not in relation to an incident at RAF Fairford in Gloucestershire last month. Sky's defence and security editor Deborah Haynes has called the charges hugely serious.
2: It's important to note that an able seaman is the most junior rank in the Navy, so he wasn't someone very senior, but clearly he is someone that has been under suspicion for a long time. He was arrested first last year and then rearrested again earlier this week.
1: Police recorded hate crime in England and Wales has risen by 7% in a year, reaching a record high. Race hate crimes rose by 9%, while religious hate crimes increased by 13%. A near constant cost of living crisis over the last 5 years has left UK households almost £3,000 poorer. That's according to new think tank research, which suggests we've seen the equivalent of 13 years of what would be considered normal inflation since 2021. And an ancient witch elm in County Down, known by locals as the Bendy Tree, is the UK's tree of the year. Its twisted branches have been a feature of Newcastle's seaside promenade for more than 150 years.
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1: Sunny spells and showers across the UK. Highs in the south at around 16 Celsius. That's the latest. I'm Becky Cahill.
4: Now, going back to the decade that changed it all. Of the 1960s.

That's a song that was used actually for a videotape, a blank videotape back in the 1990s. Yeah, not Fade Away. Very good. Rolling Stones there. And ahead of that, we played you Louis Armstrong, We Have All the Time in the World, and Aretha's R-E-S-P-E-C-T, kickstarting another show with me, Rossi, here on Greatest Hits Radio 60s, Thursday, the 8th of October. Wowza, wowza, wowza. And a couple of good rounds there, actually, of Popmaster. I was in the low 30s for both, which ain't bad. So I'll pour myself a cold one maybe later on. Back tomorrow morning at 10:30 with Ken Bruce. Indeed it is. Music coming up this hour from Dionne Warwick, the Easy Beats from Sydney, Australia. We'll play after this. Here's the Monkees, Daydream Believer on Greatest Hits Radio 60s.

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0: Heading downtown, Petula Clark on Greatest Hits Radio 60s, Head of the Tremolos and My Little Lady. And Creedence Clearwater Revival, big hit from 1969, and The Bad Moon Arising. What have we got coming up? I've got a survey coming up about people going to job interviews. You may be surprised. Maybe that person is you. Touching that in just a little bit. Stone Ponies and the Different Drum Record, which I love from 67. We'll play right after the Shangri-Las. 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
1: Is she really going out with him?
2: Well, there she is. Let's ask her.
1: Betty, is that Jimmy's ring you're wearing?
2: Mm-hmm.
1: Gee, it must be great riding with him. Is he picking you up after school today?
2: Mm-mm.
1: By the way, where'd you meet him?

0: Stone Ponies in a Different Drum. I love that record. Really do love that record. I don't remember it being released because it came out when I was born. So I do remember as a little kid hearing it on the wireless radio in my granny's back kitchen of our old pub that we owned in Armagh back in the day. Lovely to hear that again. Right you are then. 48% of job seekers reckon it's fine to do this going into a job interview. What do you reckon? 48% of job seekers these days think it's fine to do this going into a job interview. I don't think there's anything wrong with it particular, but would I do it? No, I wouldn't. Answer coming soon. So too are the Moody Blues and Sandy Shaw next up at Stevie Wonder's Yes to Me, Yes to You.
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is the Moody Blues and Go Now. Sandy Shaw popping on a string and Stevie Wonder. I used to think it was Mr. Me, Mr. You when I was a child when that would come on the radio. Stevie Wonder from 1969. This is Greatest Hits Radio 60s. So 48% of job seekers reckon it's fine to do what going into a job interview? Take a cup of coffee with them or a brew. You know, just have a coffee. Well, I don't know. I mean, I'd wait until I'd finished the job interview. And if I felt it had done really, really, really well, maybe I'd have something stronger than a cup of coffee. I'm not sure I'd want to take anything in that you'd consume during a job interview. It's not for me. Maybe it is for you. I'll tell you what is for me. Marvin Gaye and Tammy Terrell, Ain't Nothing Like the Real Thing. We'll play right after this from the Turtles.

0: Talk to me, baby. Tammy Terrell and the Marvellous One ain't nothing like the real thing. Rachel Kirkdale, thanks for your email from Somerset. Rossi at greatesthitsradio.co.uk. We listen to you on the radio in the barn that we spend a lot of time working during the day. Sometime before 1:30 on your show, could you do a mention for me and my son, Liam Kirkdale? He's only 24, but he does love the 1960s. Could you possibly play Jerry and the Pacemakers, You'll Never Walk Alone? He's also a big fan of Liverpool FC. Yeah, you see, that's where we differ, because I'm a fan of the blue side of Merseyside. Everton, of course, used to be across the park, but now we're down at Bramley Moor Dock. Of course we are. But that is a great song by Jerry and the Pacemakers. Thank you, Liam, for listening. Thank you for your email, Rachel Kirkdale in Somerset. And that song will feature by the aforementioned after the news next at 12.
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19: Top stories this hour. The Israeli government's insisting the UK consulate in East Jerusalem has ceased to function. They ordered its closure in retaliation for sanctions on illegal settlements in the West Bank. The Foreign Secretary Ed Miliband insists there will still be a diplomatic presence there and it will be known as the UK mission. Laser Berman is an Israeli journalist and says relations have been on a downward spiral for a while.
20: Even though there will be a significant downgrading of the British diplomatic presence, at least there is a conversation going on, at least there's not going to be British countermeasures, and at least we can see that the downward trend has stopped, maybe temporarily, but this could be an opportunity for things to get on a better trajectory.
19: A junior sailor's been charged with spying for a foreign power after an investigation by counter-terror police. Teddy Young, who's 24, was arrested at his home in Bedfordshire on Tuesday. A coroner's ruled three sisters who drowned in the sea off the coast of Brighton took their own lives. Jane Adetoro and Christina and Rebecca Walters, who were all in their 30s, were recovered from the water in May. Our reporter Katie Ahern is at

0: Brighton Coroner's Court.
1: We heard that the woman's mum had also drowned almost two decades before, and they visited the lake where she died in the days leading up to their deaths. The three cleared their bank accounts and cleaned their home before pre-booking a taxi to take them to Brighton, which we now know they had no connection to. Christina also made almost 200 searches for ways to take her own life in water, and none of them knew how to swim. We also heard a tribute from the women's dad today, who says he's experienced a heartbreak beyond anything he could ever imagine.
0: Drivers are now able to see fuel prices on Google Maps in a move hailed by the government as a game changer. And an ancient witch elm in County Down is the UK's tree of the year. Its twisted branches have been a feature of Newcastle's seaside promenade for more than 150 years. Tens of thousands of people voted in the Woodlands Trust poll.
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0: Sunny spells and showers across the UK. Highs in the south at around 16 Celsius. That's the latest. I'm Becky Cahill.
3: And now, across the UK, more of the decade that changed everything.
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Tell you what, this month is definitely, definitely flying by. I know it's only the 8th, but it's not just the month, it's the entire year. But we're now officially into the second week of October 2026. Lovely to hear Baby Love by The Supremes and the Bobby Fuller for I Fought the Law and Manfred Mann's Mighty Quinn. And we had the email in from Rachel Kirkdale in Somerset. Yes, we get that song on for you and your son, Liam, working in the barn to the sounds of Greatest Hits Radio 60s. They've requested Jerry and the Pacemakers, You'll Never Walk Alone. We'll play that right after this. Here's the Beach Boys on Greatest Hits Radio 60s.

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1: Good afternoon, this is Rossi. Hope you are well. Now, tomorrow's the day that someone is going to win £725,000. Yeah, it's currently in our bank account. It could be in yours by tea time tomorrow. And it's always a guaranteed winner on Make Me a Winner. 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Clock's ticking. Lines closed tomorrow at 5. Shortly after 5, a number will be picked. It'll be dialed. And if you get the call and you answer, £725,000 is yours. All of it, you get to keep the lot. And we'll pay it into your bank account right after the call. Get yourself in that draw. Text the word cash. Send it to 61054. Good luck with Anna. Standby for the Kinks and Waterloo Sunset. Getting ready to kickstart another big 60s triple play.
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15: 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Good, good, good. of the 1960s.

Bum, bum, bum. Mind Benders, Groovy Kind of Love, Greatest Hits, Radio 60s. Good to hear that again. Ahead of that, Paul Jones and High Time. Another fabulous record from 1966. And Waterloo Sunset by the Kinks. It's just a great set of tunes. I mean, it sounds like I'm blowing my own trumpet here. But it is a great set of tunes from the swinging decade. Coming up then, we'll do a little bit of a blokey survey to get you thinking. I do not fall into this category of blokes that I'm about to talk about. I'll play you music from The Seekers in just a second, right after this. The Drifters, Under the Boardwalk, on Greatest Hits Radio 60s.

0: Ah, love it. The Seekers, "I'll Never Find Another You" and "Under the Boardwalk" by the Drifters. Later to be covered in the 1980s by Bruce Willis. I thought he did a great version of that. And I think the Drifters actually helped him out in backing vocals. They referred to him in the song, actually, in the record as Bruno. Hey, Bruno. Great to hear that again. 67%. Of blokes apparently never use this appliance ever. 67% of fellas, men, never use this appliance ever. What do you reckon that could be? Answer soon. So too is Dave Berry. So too is Dave D, Dozy, Beaky, Mick and Titch. And the Beatles. And a song that was number one this week, 1968. Plays in just a moment.
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Is that like a bullwhip sound effect there? Legend of Xanadu, Dave D, Dozy, Peaky, Mick and Titch on Greatest Hits Radio 60s. Dave Berry's Little Things and the Beatles, Hey Jude, number one this week, 1968, all those years ago. Oh, that's another song, isn't it? 67% of British men never ever use this appliance ever. An iron, apparently. And you must at some point. I mean, my wife, if I need a, if I'm going out to host an event, I want a white shirt really nicely pressed, then she will definitely do that for me. But if I'm a pair of jeans and a t-shirt, and I'll stick the iron on, run it over myself. Always looks fine-ish to me. Music on the way from the, the Crickets and Don't Ever Change right after Patsy Cline. 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

0: Don't you ever change. That'll be the Crickets and Greatest Hits Radio 60s from 1962. Hello to Marie Adamson in Wilshire. Please say hi to my fabulous husband, Joseph. He will be 73 on Thursday. We're going to Tenby for 5 days on Friday. Tell him I love him so much. He's a wonderful husband, my best friend ever. And could you please play a Thunderclap Newman and Something in the Air? It's got to be one of his favourite songs from the 1960s. Well, first of all, Joseph Adamson in Wilshire, happy birthday to you. Thank you, Marie, for the email. And that song by Thunderclap Newman will feature shortly after the news next at 1.
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15: The top story is this hour. The Israeli government's insisting the UK consulate in East Jerusalem cease to function. They ordered its closure in retaliation for sanctions on settlements in the West Bank. The Foreign Secretary, Ed Miliband, insists there'll still be a diplomatic presence there and will be known as the UK mission. Lazar Berman's an Israeli journalist and says relations have been on a downward spiral.
16: There will be a significant downgrading of the British diplomatic presence. At least there is a conversation going on. At least there's not going to be British countermeasures. We can see that the downward trend has stopped, but this could be an opportunity for things to get on a better trajectory.
15: Three sisters took their own lives in Brighton after visiting the lake where their mum drowned and inquest is found. Our senior reporter, Katie Hearns, at Brighton's Coroner's Court.
17: On the day before they died, the sisters, who were all in their 30s, took a taxi to their mum's grave. They then took another cab to Brighton that evening. We now know that they had no connection to the city, but Christina had been suffering with depression and anxiety after her mum's death. The three had also never been taught how to swim. We heard tributes from their dad today, describing them as beautiful, intelligent and accomplished women.
15: ASOS says someone tricked an employee into handing over their login details to get access to customer information this week. The fashion retailers confirmed the cyber attacker had access to names and contact details. Payment card details and passwords weren't affected. The firm's now working with police and regulators. A 24-year-old serving member of the armed forces has been charged following an investigation by counter-terror police in London. Teddy Young, who's in the Royal Navy, was arrested at his home on Tuesday and taken to a police station. He's due at Westminster Magistrates later, accused of spying for an unnamed foreign power. And how often have you got to a petrol station and realised the one you drove past half a mile ago was cheaper? Well, the government's looking to solve that problem, with drivers now able to view real-time fuel prices on Google Maps.
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15: Fairly sunny but chilly day with some rain continuing in the east through this afternoon. That's the latest. I'm Alex Richardson.
2: And now, more of the decade that changed everything across the UK. Good, good, good, good times. Of the 1960s.

Oh, yes, you are the devil in disguise. We played you the Hollies and Jennifer Eccles and James Brown. Started this hour, I got you, I feel good. Indeed, I do. This is Greatest Hits Radio 60s. My name is Rossi. What have we got coming up this hour? Another blokey survey, believe it or not, I think will feature this hour, indeed. And also, music on the way from Jack DeShannon and What the World Needs Now, Jimi Hendrix Experience, All Along the Watchtower, great cover of the old Bob Dylan record. And we will play this for Joseph, who's celebrating his birthday today. Joseph Adamson in Wiltshire. Happy 73rd birthday. Enjoy this from Thunderclap Newman. There's Something in the Air.

0: 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Make me a
1: winner. Good afternoon. This is Rossi, and just played you Jackie DeShannon and What the World Needs Now. 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And Jackie Wilson, Getting Higher and Higher, is on the way in just a moment.
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1: Tell you what, vocals in that, absolutely sublime. Opus 17, Don't You Worry About Me. Four Seasons, we played you the Flowerpot Men and Let's Go to San Francisco. And as promised, that triple play kickstarter with Jackie Wilson getting higher and higher from the tail end of the 1960s, 1969. Yeah, another little survey involving blokes coming up in just a couple of moments. Music from the Casuals and Jessamine will play us right after this. Dusty Springfield, I Just Don't Know What to Do. The year 1964. 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Whoa.

0: Jasmine. Casuals, Greatest Hits Radio 60s. Hello, good afternoon. My name is Rossi. Hope you are well. Right then, the survey for this hour. It's not so much a survey. It's something that I came across. Apparently, a bloke owning one of these is the ultimate sign of masculinity. I do fall into this category. I do. Apparently, a bloke owning one of these is the ultimate sign of masculinity. That's me, apparently. Answer coming up very soon. So too is Marvin Gaye and Oliver and Stevie Wonder. Uptight. Everything is all right. On the way next.
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I'm Oven Gay. How sweet it is to be loved by you on Greatest Hits Radio 60s. Oliver, good morning. Starshine. Great record from 69 there. And I gave you something to think about. A bloke apparently owning what is the ultimate sign of masculinity? And I do fall into this category. Apparently it's owning a small dog. And we do have a small dog, a Jack Russell called Mickey Boy. Of course we do. Yes, so apparently owning a small dog is the ultimate sign of masculinity. Suddenly I'm feeling really butch-ish. Georgie Fame coming up with his Blue Flames right after this from Procol Harum. And a whiter shade of pale.

0: Wop a bop. Good times and great memories. Georgie Fame there. And say, yeah, yeah, yeah. This is Greatest Hits Radio 60s. My name is Rossi. Hello to Helen Roberts in Halifax. Thank you so much for your email. Hi to Jeannie Matthews in South Shields. And Eric the Plumber in Canning Town in London's East End has asked for the Mamas and Papas in Monday Monday. You've asked so nicely. That will definitely feature after the news next at 2.
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22: The top stories this hour. A sign's been taken down from the British consulate in Jerusalem. 20 diplomats have been told to leave in retaliation for Britain's ban on goods from illegal West Bank settlements. The Foreign Secretary, Ed Miliband, says the diplomatic outpost will now be known as the UK mission instead. But Foreign Office Minister Stephen Doughty tells us work is ongoing.
23: Importantly, we retain a presence there that we have done for, nearly 200 years, and we will continue to do important work there. And equally, our position in relation to the actions of the Israeli government when it comes to the West Bank and Gaza and the steps we set out on the 8th of September remain in place.
22: A serving member of the Royal Navy's appeared in court charged with spying. 24-year-old Teddy Young from Bedfordshire is accused of planning to leak classified information to Russia. Sky's correspondent Graham Stottard's at Westminster Magistrates. He's been reading a statement from the head of counter-terrorism policing London.
24: We have worked extremely closely with relevant operational colleagues within the Ministry of Defence as our investigation has progressed to ensure appropriate measures could be taken to mitigate any potential risks linked to this matter.
22: The 24-year-old has been remanded in custody and is due back in court next week. A coroner has found the death of a 12-year-old girl who died after drinking a milkshake in South London was avoidable. Mia St. Hilaire had a severe nut allergy. Her dad, Adrian, spoke after the inquest.
25: For families living with food allergies, eating out should not mean they are at risk. We hope that lessons will be learned from Mia's death and that changes will be made to prevent other families enduring the devastation that we now have to live with.
22: And ASOS has confirmed that names and contact details were accessed in Monday's cyber attack, but hasn't revealed how many customers were affected by it. The online fashion retailer says someone impersonated a trusted contact to get an employee's login.
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22: Fairly sunny but chilly day with some rain continuing in

0: in the east through this afternoon. That's the latest. I'm Alex Richardson.
1: Now, going back to the decade that changed it all. Of the 1960s.

this guy, he's in love with you, Herb Albert from 1968. This is Greatest Hits Radio 60s. Good afternoon. My name is Rossi. 3 o'clock today, the Dark Lord will be here. He will take control of the biggest songs from the swinging decade. Right through from Thursday afternoon to Thursday evening. Alex Lester is back in less than an hour. Played you The Animals, House of the Rising Sun and Leslie Gore. It's My Party. I'll Cry If I Want To. And hello to Eric the Plumber, working hard in Canning Town to the sound of Greatest Hits Radio 60s. He has requested Monday, Monday on a Thursday, Thursday, and that'll play right after this from the Crystals. And Then He Kissed Me from 1963 on Greatest Hits Radio 60s.

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1: It is Thursday afternoon, and this is Rossi just played you The Small Faces and Sha La La La La Lee. And you could be shouting with glee. Lots of it tomorrow afternoon if you win £725,000. That's how much you're playing to win this week on Make Me a Winner. And it's always a guaranteed winner on Make Me a Winner. 725K will be won. 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The clock is ticking. The line closed tomorrow at 5. Shortly after 5, we'll make a telephone call. If that call is to your number and you answer, 725K becomes yours and it'll be paid into your bank account straight after the call. Don't dilly-dally. Get yourself in that draw. Text the word cash. 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Good luck. And Sam Cooke, another Saturday night, is getting ready to commence another 60s triple play next.
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13: across the UK on digital radio, smart speaker, and playing on rail. 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

Those voices, those harmonies, Diana Ross and the Supremes, and Reflections, John Denver leaving on a jet plane. And we played you Sam Cooke, another Saturday night, and I ain't got no money. Someone's going to have an awful lot of money tomorrow. Yes, make me a winner means there's a guaranteed winner each and every single Friday, and that will happen after 5 o'clock tomorrow afternoon. Coming up then, I'm going to talk airport confiscations. I'm going to play you the Cupid's Inspiration. Yesterday is gone, right after this from Edwin Starr. Stopper on Sight on Greatest Hits Radio 60s.

0: good times. Great memories from 68, Cupid's Inspiration, and Yesterday Has Gone. Indeed. Right then, here is something to think about. Maybe you've been abroad on holidays this year, but what is the number one most confiscated item at British airports? What do you reckon? The number one most confiscated item at British airports, people going on their holidays abroad. What do you reckon that could be? Answer on the way very soon. So too is Del Shannon and Sergio Mendes coming up as well, as the greatest hits from the 1960s continue.
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Oh, yes, I feel all right as we get one step closer to the weekend. Hard Day's Night there by the Fab Four. This is Greatest Hits Radio 60s. My name is Rossi. And I mentioned before, what is the most confiscated item at British airports as people leave to fly abroad in the UK? Maybe this happened to you over the summer holidays. Marmite, apparently. People wanted to take a jar of Marmite. Do you know it was National Marmite Day recently? And I discovered it's very, very nutritious and was always included in British soldiers' packs of food. Ration packs, because it was easy to store, it went a long way, and it's got a long shelf life. And Marmite is actually the word of a little pot with a lid that they use in France, and that is the shape of the jar that you get, that bulbous shape. There you go, things about Marmite you never knew, you never knew. Coming up then, Love Affair and A Day Without Love, right after Sam and Dave, and this is The Soul Man.

0: Day Without Love, wrapping up another show with me, Rossi, but I will return tomorrow morning at 11 a.m. here on Greatest Hits Radio 60s. Those big songs from the swinging decade, they never stop. Indeed, they do not. Dark Lord, Alex Lester, after the news at 3. 7 o'clock tonight, Gambo is back with the Paul Gambaccini Hour. Stand by for the news next at 3 o'clock. 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
13: The top stories this hour. In the last 30 minutes, the courts heard Thames Valley Police accept search warrants issued for Andrew Mountbatten Windsor's properties were unlawful because they were under an incorrect section of the law. Detectives say legal proceedings will now decide what should happen to material that was seized. The investigation into the former prince is ongoing. He was arrested back in February on suspicion of misconduct in public office over allegations he shared sensitive information with Jeffrey Epstein, which he denies. A Royal Navy serviceman accused of plotting to leak classified information to Russia has been remanded in custody after appearing in court. 24-year-old Teddy Young is alleged to have accessed secret defence and intelligence data. An inquest has heard that three sisters took their own lives in Brighton a day after visiting the lake where their mum had drowned. Our senior reporter Katie Hearns at Brighton's Coroner's Court.
14: On the day before they died, the sisters, who were all in their 30s, took a taxi to their mum's grave. They then took another cab to Brighton that evening. We now know that they had no connection to the city, but Christina had been suffering with depression and anxiety after her mum's death. The three had also never been taught how to swim. We heard tributes from their dad today, describing them as beautiful, intelligent and accomplished women.
13: ASOS says someone tricked an employee into handing over their login details to get access to customer information this week. The fashion retailer has confirmed that the cyber attack on Monday had access to names and contact details, but it says payment card details and passwords weren't affected. The firm is now working with police and regulators. And pupils at Wick High School in Scotland got the chance to speak to an astronaut on the International Space Station. As it passed overhead yesterday, pupils had a 10-minute slot to ask him questions as part of a school project.
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13: A fairly sunny but chilly day with some rain continuing in the east through this afternoon. That's the latest. I'm Alex Richardson.
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Well, it is getting to that time of year, let's face it. October the 8th. Kinks, an autumn almanac. Good afternoon. Greatest Hits Radio 60s for a Thursday afternoon with me, Alex Lester. 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
15: At OXO, we know us Brits can be rubbish at saying how we really feel. Sometimes, food just says it better. Whether it's a spag bol peace offering, a date night risotto, or some chicken soup TLC, you can say it without saying it. We've got you. Just crumble in some of that original OXO flavour for a meal that means a whole lot more. OXO. Let the flavour do the talking.
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David Bowie and Space Oddity. 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

0: Sue's mom and Bobby's girl. Alex Lester with you on a Thursday afternoon. Apparently, the original by Marcy Blaine in the States had a spoken word intro, which was kind of twee. So Susan Morm said, no, go straight in on the chorus, and the rest is history. Rolling Stones, you don't mess with them. Honky Tonk Women on the way.
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0: 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Oh, I can see some Herman's Hermits as well.
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12: Top stories this hour. Thames Valley Police has accepted search warrants for two of Andrew Mountbatten Windsor's properties were unlawful. That's according to a High Court judge who says a criminal investigation into the former Duke of York remains ongoing. Our political correspondent Tom Claiborne.
13: This comes after Andrew Mountbatten Windsor launched a legal challenge against the force after it raided his residence on the Sandringham estate and his former home Royal Lodge in February. It was found the warrants were issued under the incorrect piece of law and legal discussions are now underway regarding what will happen to the items taken, which the police want to keep. The former prince was arrested on suspicion of misconduct in public office before being released under investigation. He denies all wrongdoing.
12: A serving member of the Royal Navy has appeared in court, charged with spying. 24-year-old Teddy Young from Clapham is accused of planning to leak classified information to Russia. Sky's correspondent Graham Stothard's at Westminster Magistrate. He's been reading a statement from the head of Counter-Terror Policing London.
14: We have worked extremely closely with relevant operational colleagues within the Ministry of Defence as our investigation has progressed to ensure appropriate measures could be taken to mitigate any potential risks linked to this matter.
12: The 24-year-old's been remanded in custody and is due back in court next week. ASOS has revealed what caused a hacker to get into its app earlier this week. The retailer says someone impersonated a trusted contact to get an employee's login. It's not revealed how many customers were affected. Ministers say drivers being able to compare fuel costs on Google Maps is a game changer. Four courts across the UK are now showing what they charge on the app as motorists face record highs at the pumps. Last week, average diesel prices topped £2 a litre for the first time. Motorists in Liverpool weren't happy.
15: As soon as everybody bought diesel cars, they put the price up and the tax on a diesel.
16: I've seen it for a lot more than £2 a litre.
17: Buses, lorries, it will affect the whole of British society.
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12: Staying cloudy with outbreaks of rain across much of the country. Some wind increasing from the west tonight. That's the latest. I'm Alex Richardson.
11: The decade that changed everything across the UK.
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Herman's Hermits and No Milk Today. Good afternoon, Greatest Hits Radio 60s, the decade that changed everything. And of course, that resonated. Close your eyes. Right, you're not driving, of course, or operating heavy machinery, and you can hear the hum of the milk float even now and the rattling of the gold tops.

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24: The M180 westbound is closed. Junction 5 through to 4, there was a vehicle on fire. It now needs to be recovered, hence the closure remains and it's queuing. It's also busy on the M5 northbound through Worcestershire, very slow, with a collision on the hard shoulder, junction 7 through to 6. Thank you, Matt, for that one. Also busy southbound on the M5 nearer to Bristol. One lane is closed by recovery of a broken down car, junction 16 through to 17. The M27 eastbound is affected by a broken down van. It's closing a lane, junction 9 through to 10. Traffic is coping fairly well, but take extra care on the approach. And I'm Nick Arkell.
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25: 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Yeah. Of the 1960s.

Andy Williamson can't take my eyes off you. Yep, I can visualise him. The shiny teeth and the sweater. That man was very smartly turned out. From the team that brought you Greatest Hits Radio, this is a station dedicated to the music of the 60s, the decade that changed everything. Steve Winwood was sometimes known as Little Stevie Winwood, like Little Stevie Wonder, when he was with the Spencer Davis Group. Keep on running.

0: Neil Sedaka and Breaking Up Is Hard To Do. Don't forget Stephanie Hurst, She's Your Girl, every Saturday morning. Great show, 9 through until 1. Her final hour, by the way, all from the original vinyl, all from her very own collection. Turtles, She'd Rather Be With Me, before a bit of Dusty.
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25: Both sides of the M5 are affected by separate incidents. Worcestershire northbound, it's slow with a collision on the Harsh Shoulder, junction 7 through to 6. Southbound through Gloucestershire, but coming down towards Bristol, one lane's closed by recovery of a broken down car, junction 16 through to 17. It's in lane 1, so be careful there. Also, on the M180 westbound, there's a vehicle that was on fire. It's closing the motorway, junction 5 through to 4 for recovery work. The M6 southbound through Cumbria is slow with a collision that's just come into us, junction 36 to 35, one lane closed. I'm Nick Arkell.
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Beatles and I Feel Fine. Alex Lester with you, Greatest Hits Radio 60s, Thursday afternoon. I still dine out on the story a late friend of mine told me about being in Manchester and queuing up to see the Beatles on Top of the Pops, which was, I think, filmed in Manchester at the time, and he was wearing a leather jacket as he joined the queue. Everyone thought he was a member of the Beatles because of the leather jacket.

0: This is Drive Time for a Thursday afternoon. After the news at 5 o'clock, Foundations, Build Me Up Buttercup, and then Scott McKenzie, San Francisco. 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
10: The top stories this hour: search warrants for two properties linked to Andrew Mountbatten Windsor have been deemed unlawful in the High Court. The judges said the wrong section of the law was used, but the investigation into the former prince remains ongoing. Our political correspondent Tom Claiborne has more.
11: Legal proceedings are now underway to see what happens to the items seized by Thames Valley Police from the Sandringham Estate and the Royal Lodge at the start of the year. Police want to keep what they've taken as their work into whether Andrew Mountbatten Windsor is guilty of misconduct in public office when he was the UK's trade envoy continues. He denies all wrongdoing.
10: A Royal Navy serviceman's been remanded in custody after appearing in court charged with spying. 24-year-old Teddy Young from Bedfordshire is accused of plotting to leak classified information to Russia. Israel's government says it's closed the British consulate in East Jerusalem in response to sanctions imposed by the UK. The Foreign Secretary Ed Miliband claims a UK mission is in its place instead, which will still work with Palestinian people. ASOS has revealed what caused a hacker to get into its app earlier this week. The retailer says someone impersonated a trusted contact to get an employee's login. Lots of people who used the app got a message. It's not revealed how many customers were affected. Online Safety Minister Ian Murray says firms need to make sure they have the correct procedures in place.
12: The big message from government is that, look, we've had some very high profile cases, Jaguar Land Rover. ASOS is now one of these companies that have been hacked, so please do make sure your cyber resilience is as good as it can possibly be.
10: An inquest has heard three sisters took their own lives when their bodies were found in the sea off the Brighton coast in May. They'd recently been to visit Birmingham, close to where their mum had died. And pupils at Wick High School in Scotland got the chance to speak to an astronaut on the International Space Station. As it passed overhead, the pupils had a 10-minute slot to ask him questions as part of a school project.
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10: Staying cloudy with outbreaks of rain across much of the country. Some wind increasing from the west tonight. That's the latest. I'm Alex Richardson.
9: Now, going back to the decade that changed it all. The 1960s.

Foundations and Build Me Up Buttercup. That's a song that makes your heart sing, doesn't it? Brings a smile to your face. Good afternoon. Greatest Hits Radio 60s with me, Alex Lester. We are Drive Time for a Thursday. And I didn't get there for the Summer of Love. I was too young. And my pocket money wouldn't stretch to it. So it was 1985 by the time I first hit San Francisco.

0: Beach Boys and Darlin'. Okay, here's a chance in just a moment to get the inside information on how to win a large amount of money. Or he said back then, bread, dough, lolly, wonga, readies or folding stuff.
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5: Both sides of the M5 are affected by separate incidents. Worcestershire northbound, it's slow with a collision on the Harsh Shoulder, junction 7 through to 6. Southbound through Gloucestershire, but coming down to was Bristol. One lane's closed by recovery of a broken down car, junction 16 through to 17. It's in lane one, so be careful there. Also, on the M180 westbound, there's a vehicle that was on fire. It's closing the motorway, junction 5 through to 4 for recovery work. The M6 southbound through Cumbria is slow with a collision that's just come into us, junction 36 to 35. One lane closed. I'm Nick Arkell.
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0: That's us in a nutshell. Greatest Hits Radio 60s all day and all of the night, 24-7. Coming up after the headlines, He's So Fine, Chiffons, and then some Lou Christie.
1: Search warrants used to seize material from Andrew Mountbatten Windsor's properties in February were unlawful. Thames Valley Police have agreed an incorrect section of the law was applied, but the criminal investigation into the former prince continues. Royal Navy servicemen's appeared in court accused of plotting to leak intelligence. 24-year-old Teddy Young has been kept in custody. An inquest has heard three sisters took their own lives when their bodies were found in the sea off the Brighton coast in May. It heard they'd recently visited Birmingham, the former home of their late mother, who'd also drowned in 2010. A senior NHS director says hospital admissions for flu in England are the highest that she can remember for the time of year. And ASOS has confirmed hackers accessed some customers' personal information, including names and contact details. The fashion retailer says an employee was tricked into handing over login details, which were then used to get into third-party platforms. That's the latest. I'm Alex Richardson.
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0: Aretha Franklin. You make me feel like a natural woman. 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I've got some Johnny Kidd and the Pirates waiting for us, shaking all over in a moment.
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19: The M180 westbound side is closed by recovery of a vehicle that was on fire earlier, junction 5323 near Scunthorpe. Big queues on the approach. And the M1's affected by a few incidents. Northbound, it's queuing junction 10 through to 11 near Luton, where there was a broken down van. There's still a lane 1 closure further up junction 14 to 15 to move a broken down horse box. That's queuing. And the M5 northbound slower, there was a collision near Worcester. The M6 southbound, junction 36 to 35, busy with a collision. I'm Nick Arkell.
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8: Top stories. The Sour Thames Valley Police has accepted search warrants for two of Andrew Mountbatten Windsor's properties were unlawful. That's according to a High Court judge who says a criminal investigation into the former Duke of York remains ongoing. Our political correspondent Tom Claiborne.
9: This comes after Andrew Mountbatten Windsor launched a legal challenge against the force after it raided his residence on the Sandringham estate and his former home Royal Lodge in February. It was found the warrants were issued under the incorrect piece of law, and legal discussions are now underway regarding what will happen to the items taken, which the police want to keep. The former prince was arrested on suspicion of misconduct in public office before being released under investigation. He denies all wrongdoing.
8: A serving member of the Royal Navy has appeared in court, charged with spying. 24-year-old Teddy Young from Clapham is accused of planning to leak classified information to Russia. Sky's correspondent Graham Stothard's at Westminster Magistrate. He's been reading a statement from the head of counter-terror policing London.
10: We have worked extremely closely with relevant operational colleagues within the Ministry of Defence as our investigation has progressed to ensure appropriate measures could be taken to mitigate any potential risks linked to this matter.
8: The 24-year-old's been remanded in custody and is due back in court next week. ASOS has revealed what caused a hacker to get into its app earlier this week. The retailer says someone impersonated a trusted contact to get an employee's login. It's not revealed how many customers were affected. Ministers say drivers being able to compare fuel costs on Google Maps is a game changer. Forecourts across the UK are now showing what they charge on the app as motorists face record highs at the pumps. Last week, average diesel prices topped £2 a litre for the first time. Motorists in Liverpool weren't happy.
11: As soon as everybody bought diesel cars, they put the price up and the tax on the diesel.
12: I've seen it for a lot more than £2 a litre.
13: Buses, lorries, it will affect the whole of British society.
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8: Staying cloudy with outbreaks of rain across much of the country. Some wind increasing from the west tonight. That's the latest. I'm Alex Richardson.
7: The generation and the songs that changed pop music forever. The good times. Of the 1960s.

Brilliant stuff. The Crystals and Dadoo Ron Ron. Phil Spector's Wall of Sound. So it's very difficult to pick out the fact that Cher was one of the backing vocalists. There's a nerd fact for you. Good afternoon, Drive Time, Greatest Hits Radio 60s with me, Alex Lester. I trust you're well and enjoying the great music and the memories the songs are bringing back. Hollies, Look Through Any Window.

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14: The M180 westbound side is closed by recovery of a vehicle that was on fire earlier, junction 5323 near Scunthorpe. Big queues on the approach. And the M1's affected by a few incidents. Northbound, it's queuing junction 10 through to 11 near Luton, where there was a broken down van. There's still a lane 1 closure further up junction 14 to 15 to move a broken down horse box. That's queuing. And the M5 northbound slower, there was a collision near Worcester. The M6 southbound, junction 36 to 35, busy with a collision. I'm Nick Arkell.
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0: Wayne Fontana and the Mindbenders, just before the headlines. Wayne Fontana took his name from the drummer, Elvis's drummer, DJ Fontana. Real name, Glyn Jeffrey Ellis. Wayne Fontana, I think, is marginally cooler. I may change my name to Johnny Flash. Union Gap featuring Gary Puckett after the headlines. Lady Willpower.
1: Search warrants used to seize material from Andrew Mountbatten Windsor's properties in February were unlawful. Thames Valley Police have agreed an incorrect section of the law was applied, but the criminal investigation into the former prince continues. Royal Navy servicemen appeared in court accused of plotting to leak intelligence. 24-year-old Teddy Young has been kept in custody. An inquest has heard three sisters took their own lives when their bodies were found in the sea off the Brighton coast in May. It heard they'd recently visited Birmingham, the former home of their late mother, who'd also drowned in 2010. A senior NHS director says hospital admissions, the flu in England, are the highest she can remember for the time of year. And ASOS has confirmed hackers accessed some customers' personal information, including names and contact details. The fashion retailer says an employee was tricked into handing over login details, which were then used to get into third-party platforms. That's the latest. I'm Alex Richardson.
2: 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Of the 1960s.

0: I just thought they were fantastic at the time, still do. Cliff Richard and the Shadows, that sound that they have. And Please Don't Tease. Mary Wells on the way, My Guy. And I think we might have time for some Beatles.
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13: The M180 westbound is closed, junction 5 through to 3, where there was a vehicle fire. Recovery work continues to get it out of the way. The M1 northbound's open now near Milton Keynes, but there was a broken down horse box there a while. Junction 14 to 15, still backing up. M6 southbound, a little bit slow with a lane closure, well, lane blocked. Junction 19 to 18 near Knutsford, lane 1 is blocked by a broken down vehicle. M62 westbound, junction 29 near Leeds is slow with a multi-vehicle collision. It's closing the exit slip road. I'm Nick Arkell.
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0: That's it from me, Alex Lester. Until tomorrow afternoon at 3 o'clock, I'll be waiting for you. Enjoy the rest of the day. Paul Gambaccini after the news with some more great songs from the greatest decade, the 1960s, before Ken Bruce and his Secret 60s selections. 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
2: The top stories this hour. Search warrants for two properties linked to Andrew Mountbatten Windsor have been deemed unlawful in the High Court. A judge says the wrong section of the law was used, but the investigation into the former prince remains ongoing. Our political correspondent, Tom Claiborne.

0: underway to see what happens to the item seized by Thames Valley Police from the Sandringham Estate and the Royal Lodge at the start of the year. Police want to keep what they've taken as their work into whether Andrew Mountbatten Windsor is guilty of misconduct in public office when he was the UK's trade envoy continues. He denies all wrongdoing.
1: Andy Burnham says Germany's looking into joining an international coalition to build the next generation of fighter jets. During a visit to Berlin, the Prime Minister and the German Chancellor ratified a deal done last July, which commits the nations to closer ties on things like science, tech and defence.
2: From closer collaboration comes economic opportunity and jobs, and that very much is the spirit of the treaty that we've ratified today, the Kensington Treaty, the first treaty between Germany and the UK since the Second World War. It really is a significant moment.
1: It looks like England's very hot summer fueled the second highest number of wildfires on recent record. Provisional government figures show there were just over 1,300 between January and August. Experts are warning England could be in for an early flu season. It's as the NHS's National Medical Director says hospital admissions for the virus are the highest she can remember for this time of year. And Erling Haaland's called for unity at Manchester City as the club appeals against a ruling that found them guilty of breaching Premier League financial rules. They're contesting the verdict. Haaland's told Sky Sports News everyone needs to stick together.
3: We have to stick together. We have to stay with each other, and we have to stay positive no matter what happens in life. We always have to have a smile, stay positive, look ahead and try to win football games. So yeah, stick together, enjoy the ride and smile.
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1: Staying cloudy with outbreaks of rain across much of the country. Some wind increasing from the west tonight. That's the latest. I'm Alex Richardson.
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2: Celebrating the music and artists of the decade that changed it all, I'm Paul Gambaccini with another Pick of the 60s. And here's one from The Supremes.

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23: The top stories this hour. Thames Valley Police has agreed warrants to search two of Andrew Mountbatten Windsor's properties in February were unlawful. Procedural errors mean the incorrect section of the law was used. The criminal investigation into allegations of misconduct in public office continues. The former prince denies wrongdoing, while a legal process will now decide what to do with materials seized. Joshua Rosenberg is a legal expert.
24: If you have got hold of material, you the police, which you shouldn't have,
11: But if there are other grounds for saying you want that material, well, you don't have to give it back. You hang on to it and the court decides whether you should have got it. So clearly errors were made.
23: Counter-terror detectives are questioning two Latvian men on suspicion of trespass offences at a military base. A 32 and 36-year-old were arrested at RAF Molesworth in Cambridgeshire last night. Russian strikes on Ukrainian public buses have killed at least 30 people. The country's capital

0: capital Kyiv is under worsening blackouts. The Kremlin's targets have included gas stations, energy systems and railways. Suspected threats by Russia towards Lithuania haven't scared Prime Minister Mindaugas Sinkevičius.
1: We're not shaking or trembling. Russia is capable of producing ballistics, and we're using just approximately 30% of their ballistics for the war of Ukraine. But the other is their stockpiling. Question is, for what?
0: A letter has been sent by Irish political parties to the Prime Minister, urging him to intervene in a major dispute in Northern Ireland. Campaigners are continuing to block Unionist Orange Order members from parading along the Garvaki Road in Portadown, which is in a largely nationalist area. A senior NHS director says hospital flu admissions in England are the highest she can remember for the time of year. It's the start of an expected increase in COVID cases. And Manchester City's manager Enzo Maresca says he trusts the club completely. He's spoken after City announced they're appealing financial rule breaches. From Sky News, I'm Johnny Freeman.

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24: Top stories this hour. Search warrants issued for the King's Brothers Sandringham home and former one in Windsor in February have been found to be unlawful. The High Court has heard procedural errors led to legislation being applied incorrectly against Andrew Mountbatten Windsor. An investigation into allegations of misconduct in public office, which the former prince denies, is ongoing. Joshua Rosenberg is a legal expert.
25: Thames Valley Police have admitted that they shouldn't have made this application under Section 8 and that it didn't apply. We don't know who the judge is
0: Justice who did this, but he's been overturned by agreement by the High Court. You see, all this has been going on behind the scenes over the past few months.
24: A decision on what to do with seized materials is expected next year. Two Latvian men have been arrested on suspicion of trespassing at a military base in Cambridgeshire. An abandoned car was found near the perimeter of RAF Molesworth last night before police arrested a 36 and 32-year-old. They're also being questioned by counter-terror police over suspected national security offences. Properties have been searched in Peterborough. Our reporter Barnaby Papadopoulos has more.
1: I just want to bring you the statement from counter-terror police, from Helen Flanagan. She said, we're very aware of the recent heightened interest and concern around military sites, but at this stage there is nothing to suggest this incident is connected to the events at RAF Fairford last week.
24: An inquest has found three sisters who were pulled from the sea off the Brighton coast in May took their own lives. The mother of the women died by drowning in 2010. The Prime Minister, Andy Burnham, has told the German Chancellor he wants to bring the UK closer to

0: to bring the UK closer to Europe. The two countries have ratified a treaty agreed last year. Erling Haaland is calling for unity on and off the field as Manchester City appeal against their guilty verdicts for breaching financial rules. City were found to have used sham contracts to inflate revenues. And Bridgerton is getting another spin-off. The latest in the Netflix franchise will follow the early life of the siblings' mum, Lady Violet. From Sky News, I'm Johnny Freeman.
1: And now, more of the decade that changed everything across the UK. Good times. Of the 1960s.

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1: Dr. Christian Barnard, a surgeon at Groote Schuur Hospital in Cape Town, performed the first ever heart transplant on patient Louis Vishkansky, who was terminally ill with heart failure. The donor, Denise Darvill, was just 25 years old.
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26: The top stories this hour. Thames Valley Police has agreed warrants to search two of Andrew Mountbatten Windsor's properties in February were unlawful. Procedural errors mean the incorrect section of the law was used. The criminal investigation into allegations of misconduct in public office continues. The former prince denies wrongdoing, while a legal process will now decide what to do with materials seized. Joshua Rosenberg is a legal expert.
27: If you have got hold of material, you the police, which you shouldn't have,
1: But if there are other grounds for saying you want that material, well, you don't have to give it back. You hang on to it and the court decides whether you should have got it. So clearly errors were made.
26: Counter-terror detectives are questioning two Latvian men on suspicion of trespass offences at a military base. A 32 and 36-year-old were arrested at RAF Molesworth in Cambridgeshire last night. The US president has said his country will not resume military strikes on Iran before the midterm elections. Donald Trump has posted on Truth Social ahead of voters going to the polls on the 3rd of November. America's recently dispatched a third aircraft carrier and thousands of troops to the Middle East. Experts are warning England could be in for an early flu season. The NHS's National Medical Director says hospital admissions for the virus are the highest she can remember for this time of year. In football, Erling Haaland has called for unity at Manchester City as the club appeal guilty verdicts for breaching Premier League financial rules.
2: We have to stick together. We have to stay with each other, and we have to stay positive no matter what happens in life. We always have to have a smile, stay positive, look ahead, and try to win football games. So yeah, stick together, enjoy the ride and smile.
26: The striker spoke ahead of Sunday's Premier League trip to Liverpool. City continue to deny wrongdoing. And there's more romance on the way for Bridgerton fans. And this time it's the mother's turn. Netflix has announced a new spin-off series which will follow a young lady, Violet. From Sky News, I'm Johnny Freeman.
0: Going back to the decade that changed it all.

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5: And now, the weather.
6: Outside, gloomy skies, a persistent drizzle, and a chilly wind blowing from the west, north, east, and south.
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13: Top stories this hour. Polls have closed in a by-election to replace Sir Keir Starmer as Holborn and St Pancras MP. Labour candidate Sahgal Abdi Wali is facing a challenge from the Green Party leader. The vote follows a motion by Zach Polanski's party to label Zionism as racism. Our chief political editor, John Craig, says it looks like Labour are favourites.
14: The Green Party are saying in a statement, whatever the result later, we have run a positive campaign full of energy in what is one of Labour's safest seats. To be the main challenger shows how far the Greens have come.
13: A police force has admitted warrants used to raid two of the former Prince Andrew's homes in February were unlawful, but insists he remains under investigation. Procedural errors meant they were issued under the incorrect section of law, and a hearing next year will decide what to do with the material seized. Two men have been arrested on suspicion of trespassing an RAF base in Cambridgeshire. The Latvian nationals are in the custody of counter-terror police. An inquest has found three sisters who were pulled from the sea off the Brighton coast in May took their own lives. The mother of the women died by drowning in 2010. In sport, Manchester City manager Enzo Maresca says he trusts the club completely. It's the first time we've heard from the coach since City were found guilty during the international break of breaching Premier League financial rules. The side strongly denies any wrongdoing. Maresca's told City TV the club are appealing.
15: I'm very calm. Club has been quite clear. We trust completely the club, so we understand the noise. The focus for us is just, what we can control, and we can control just the football side.
13: And if you need to fill up the car, you may want to check Google Maps first. The app now allows you to compare the cost of petrol and diesel at the forecourts. From Sky News, I'm Laura Safe.
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22: Top stories this hour. Polls have closed in the by-election triggered by Sir Keir Starmer's decision to quit as an MP. People in Holborn and St Pancras in North London have been voting all day. Labour candidate Sahgal Abdiwali is facing a challenge from Green Party leader Zach Polansky. It says Andy Burnham's criticised their recent vote to label Zionism as racism.
23: I think it was the completely wrong decision, a terrible judgment on the
10: part of the Green Party of England and Wales, in effect ruling out a two-state solution between Israel and Palestine.
22: It's understood the execution of an ex-US Army major who killed 13 people in Texas will be live-streamed to the public. Donald Trump's ordered a firing squad to kill Nidal Hassan after he went on a shooting spree at Fort Hood in 2009. Thames Valley Police says its misconduct investigation into Andrew Mountbatten Windsor continues despite search warrants being found to be unlawful. The High Court heard there was a legal error in the approach taken before searching the former prince's properties in February. He denies any wrongdoing. Two Latvian men have been arrested on suspicion of trespassing at a military base in Cambridgeshire. An abandoned car was found near the perimeter of RAF Molesworth last night before police found a 36 and 32-year-old. Our correspondent Barnaby Papadopoulos has more.
15: I just want to bring you the statement from counter-terror police, from Helen Flanagan. She said, "We're very aware of the recent heightened interest and concern around military sites, but at this stage there is nothing to suggest this incident is connected to the events at RAF Fairford last week."
22: Russian strikes on Ukrainian public buses have killed at least 30 people. The country's capital, Kiev's, under worsening blackouts. And Erling Haaland's calling for unity on and off the field. It says Manchester City appeal against their guilty verdicts for breaching financial rules. From Sky News, I'm Laura Safe.
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8: 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Table set for dining in without forking out. 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Beautifully done. 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
20: Stories this hour. Votes are being counted in a by-election to replace Sir Keir Starmer as Holborn and St Pancras MP. The North London seat's been a Labour stronghold since its formation, but Green Party leader Zach Polanski's hoping to break their clean sheet. Labour's Sargul Abdiwali is the bookies' favourite, but Nali Hamdash is the Green member of the London Assembly.
21: I've been a Green Party member for 14 years, and many of those years we toiled away in obscurity. The very idea that we're sat here discussing the fact that the Green Party might be in shot for what used to be Labour's safest seat really does show how much that Polanski has changed politics and put us on the map.
20: A police force has admitted warrants used to raid two of the former Prince Andrew's homes in February were unlawful, but insists he remains under investigation. Procedural errors meant they were issued under the incorrect section of law, and a hearing will decide what to do with the material seized. It's understood the public will be able to watch the execution of an ex-US Army major who, in 2009, killed 13 people at Fort Hood in Texas. It's expected to be live-streamed after a firing squad was ordered to kill Nidal Hassan. Experts are warning England could be in for an early flu season. The NHS's National Medical Director says hospital admissions for the virus are the highest she can remember for this time of year. In sport, Erling Haaland's called for unity at Manchester City as the club appealed guilty verdicts for breaching Premier League financial rules.
3: We have to stick together. We have to stay with each other, and we have to stay positive no matter what happens in life. We always have to have a smile, stay positive, look ahead and try to win football games. So yeah, stick together, enjoy the ride and smile.
20: The strikers spoken as City continue to deny wrongdoing. And there's more romance on the way for Bridgerton fans. Netflix has announced a new spin-off series which will follow a young Lady Violet. From Sky News, I'm Laura Safe.
1: And now, more of the decade that changed everything across the UK. Good times. Of the 1960s.